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1: Hallo.
0: Musik, die glücklich macht.
2: In a bar in Toledo, across from the depot, on a bar stool she took off her ring. 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

Tom Tom lived for all he could give, and he stood by his father's side. 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

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Sweet young wife, only fears for the good life.

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1: 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The late night crowd was wild and loud, but then a shot outside the

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But before dying, I wish to pour forth the poems of my soul. My verses are soft, soft green, but also a flaming red. 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I want to share my fate with the world's humble. A little mountain stream pleases me more than the ocean.

It's not time to make a change. 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There's so much you have to know.